No major problems on Slovenian roads, traffic is still flowing smoothly. Še vedno brez posebnosti na naših cestah, promet poteka tekoče, srečno in varno na poti.

There are no major hindrances reported on Slovenian roads. Traffic is flowing smoothly. Brez večjih posebnosti na naših cestah promet poteka tekoče.

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1: traffic across the country is still flowing smoothly and without major hindrances reported. Have a safe and a pleasant journey. Promet po državi še vedno poteka tekoče in brez kakršnih koli posebnosti. 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

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That's between the junctions Sveta Trojica and Lenart. Drive carefully. 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

Good morning, drivers, and be careful on the A5 highway from Hungary to Maribor. An object on the roadway is being obstructed, is obstructing traffic between the junctions Sveta Trojica and Lenart, and a shorter tailback of trucks is being reported on the A2 highway just before the tunnel Karavanke towards Austria. 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

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Otherwise, traffic is flowing smoothly. 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

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We

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0: keeping on.
1: Careful, they've closed down one section of the A1 highway connecting Ljubljana with Koper. That's between Postojna and the rest area Studenec. Apparently, it's due to a car accident. The highway is closed in both directions. That's by Postojna. They have arranged a detour via a parallel regional road in both directions. Furthermore, we have some problems due to a tire on the A1 highway driving from Maribor to Ljubljana. That's between the tunnel Pletovarje and Dramlje. Then on the A5 highway connecting Maribor with Hungary, we have some animals obstructing traffic by the exit Gančani. Careful in both directions. And we already have some heavy traffic due to the early morning rush hour, including a 10-minute delay on the way from Maribor to Ljubljana. That's between Krtina and Šentjakob. And some problems also on the A2 highway Austria-Ljubljana. Apparently, due to roadworks taking place, they've closed down the exit for Jesenice West. Previdno na primorski avtocesti je težava zaradi prometne nesreče. 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

0: Good morning. We have difficulties reported coming into Ljubljana as per usual right now. That's coming in from Domžale. They're from the east, from Maribor, and from Celje into the city, about a 20-minute delay right now. Coming in from the south, it's about a 5 to 10-minute delay on the A2 highway. There was problems yesterday on the A1 highway between Ljubljana and Koper, and unfortunately, we still have some issues being reported there around Postojna because of, in both directions, we have construction as well. There's traffic being redirected there around Postojna. To deal with it, we have 15-minute delays if you're coming from Ljubljana towards Koper. We also have delays being reported in the opposite direction, altogether taking quite a bit of time to get between Ljubljana and Koper, or vice versa. Be patient.
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1: There's construction work happening on the A1 highway around Postojna. They're closing their parts of the highway and diverting traffic around it. There may be some delays there in both directions. Do be patient. If you are coming into Ljubljana, we've got the usual commuter delays. And that means it's about 10 minutes if you're coming in from the direction of Koper or from Novo Mesto from the south. If you're coming from the east, it's up to about 20 minutes from Maribor and Celje into the city. As per usual this time of morning, heavy truck traffic at the Karavanka border crossing. That's heading into Austria northbound around Slovenska Bistrica. Also some construction-related delays there. And we're told of an accident by Cerkvenjak. That's on the A5 highway. Be careful there. That's traveling from Maribor east towards Hungary.
2: Pozor, primorska autocesta ostaja zaprta med Postojno in Razdrtim zaradi prometne nesreče v obe smeri v delovni zapori. 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
1: President Donald Trump has said that the U.S. will help guide stranded vessels out of the Strait of Hormuz starting today. Trump said any interference in the process would be, quote, dealt with forcefully. Iran has severely limited traffic through the strait. The U.S. has also enforced a naval blockade on Iran. An estimated 20,000 sailors have been trapped in the Gulf since the start of the war. Three people have died after a suspected hantavirus outbreak on a cruise ship. The ship was sailing from Argentina to Cape Verde. A 70-year-old Dutch male passenger and his wife became ill and died. Two crew members on board needed urgent medical assistance. Hantavirus is primarily transmitted from dried rodent droppings and is rare. It's unclear how they were exposed. Today will be mostly sunny with occasional increased cloudiness. Towards the evening, it will start to get cloudy in the west. The datum high today from 22 to 27 degrees.
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2: It's busy coming into Ljubljana as per usual in the morning, especially if you're coming from Maribor and Saliendo, the city there. Thereby Domžale, it's already backed up. 20-minute delays reported to getting through that and into Ljubljana itself. If you're coming from the other directions, especially the south or the west, so from Koper or from Novo Mesto, you're going to lose about 10 minutes. By Postojna, they have closed part of the highway as they're doing construction work there, and we have delays reported because of that, people being taken off the highway there, but expect to lose about 20 minutes in the direction of Koper and about 10 minutes if you're heading towards Ljubljana. That's because of construction work there. Otherwise, at the Karavanka border crossing, we have 2 kilometers of heavy truck traffic that's heading towards Austria. Otherwise, no major issues.
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1: Delays being reported as per usual coming into Ljubljana. That means coming from the east. You're going to lose about 20 minutes there before Domžale. We have a broken down vehicle there as well, slowing things down a bit. If you're coming from the south on the A2 from Novo Mesto, it's about a 10-minute delay there just before getting into the city, and about 5 minutes around Vrhnika. It is slow as well. Around Postojna, they had to close parts of the highway there to do some construction work. That means people are being taken off the highway and rerouted. And that's about a 30-minute delay in the direction of Koper, and about a 15-minute delay if you're coming in the opposite direction, so towards Ljubljana. At the Karavanga border crossing, heavy truck traffic being opposite direction, so towards Ljubljana. At the Karavanga border crossing, heavy truck traffic being reported there. That's backed up and slowing things down.

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1: Not yet. It's a bit too cold.
0: Tako. 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
1: I'll tell you exactly where you need to be. You need to be somewhere south, somewhere probably like Greece, somewhere like Athens. A nice warm 15 degrees already there. Although the rest of Europe not doing as bad. Berlin, 15 as well. Sunny there right now. We have sunny temperatures in Helsinki, just 11 degrees, but the sun is out. The sun is out even in Oslo, 7 degrees there. It's raining a bit in Stockholm, one of the few places where it is right now, 5 degrees there. And in Warsaw, the sun is shining. It's 15 there as well. Good morning.
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0: Odlična Nina Pušler in zavedno. 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
2: You know what surprised me this week? Baby names in Slovenia. Oh, I love a good baby name. Last year, for the first time ever, the most popular name for boys was Mark. Mark. Simple, clean. Mark sounds like he already owns a small company. Then came Jakob, Philip, Luca, and Nick. If you shout Luca in a playground, at least 4 children turn around. Oh, and 1 basketball player. For girls, the most popular name was Emma. Emma. Then Mia, Julia, Hannah, and Zala. Oh, they're such beautiful names. Soft names. Instagram-ready names. But then, I looked at the most common female name in all of Slovenia. And it's still, you guessed it, Maria. 43,035 women called Maria. Their average age, 73 let, 73. That means if you enter a village and shout, Maria! Statistically, a window opens. And here's the crazy part. Every year there are about 1,700 fewer Marias. In the last few decades, the number has dropped by 100,000. 100,000, wow! That's not a statistic, to je generacija menjava. But despite this, Maria is still number one, bravo! Which means Slovenia is slowly becoming a country of baby Emmas, being babysat by Maria. Only in Slovenia, where the kindergarten says Emma and the nursing home answers, Ja, prosim?
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1: Some construction work means that they have closed part of the A1 highway. That's by Postojna, and because of that, they're diverting traffic onto local roads. And because of that, we have about an hour delays reported. It starts to get busy just after Logatec, and just not moving there slowly towards Postojna if you're coming from Ljubljana. The opposite direction is about a 15-minute delay. So again, long delays being reported, especially from Ljubljana towards Koper and the coast right now. If you're coming into the city of Ljubljana, we have delays, as per usual, of about 10 minutes just before you get in at the end of the A2 highway, coming from Novo Mesto, 5 to 10 minutes if you're coming in from Koper and the coast, and about 15 minutes if you're coming from Maribor and Celje into Ljubljana. At the Karavanka border crossing, 2 kilometers of traffic heading north towards Vilach. There, the trucks are waiting there at the tunnel. Otherwise, no major issues.
2: Ja, težave so še zmeraj na primorski avtocesti, kjer je promet oviran zaradi prometne nesreče v delovni zapori med Postojno in Razdrtim. 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

0: SI.
1: Pogacar has won the Tour de Romandie. I'm Michael Mansky.
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1: Slovenian cycling star Tadej Pogačar has won the Tour de Romandie, the race around the French-speaking part of Switzerland. He won the last stage yesterday, but already had a solid lead, having won four of the five stages. He is the third Slovene to win the Tour de Romandie. This was win number 117 for Pogačar and his fifth race win this year. Eight people were hurt in a three-car accident on the highway yesterday, three of them seriously. The highway was closed yesterday near Studenac to deal with it, and only reopened around 9 p.m. One victim had to be airlifted to the hospital in Ljubljana. The three cars had Slovenian license plates, but the cause of the accident is still unknown. President Donald Trump has said that the U.S. will help guide stranded vessels out of the Strait of Hormuz starting today. Trump said any interference in the process would be, quote, dealt with forcefully. Iran has severely limited traffic through the strait. The U.S. has also enforced a naval blockade on Iran. An estimated 20,000 sailors have been trapped in the Gulf since the start of the war. Today will be mostly sunny with occasional increased cloudiness. Towards the evening, it will start to get cloudy in the west. The datum high today from 22 to 27 degrees.
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1: Traffic delays reported right now of about 15 minutes if you're coming into Ljubljana from the east, there from Maribor and Salje. If you're coming from the south, about a 5-minute delay just before you get to the city, and about 5 minutes as well, there by Vrhnika coming into Ljubljana. At the Karavanka border crossing, some delays being reported because of some truck traffic, but it is getting better now. We'll keep you posted on that. And we also have issues, significant ones, if you're traveling right now from Koper to Ljubljana. You're going to lose about 1 hour there because of construction work that's happening. It starts to slow down already right after Logatec. And then because of construction work, they have closed the highway. And that means they're taking and rerouting traffic via local roads. So a 1 hour extra traveling time there from Ljubljana towards Koper. In the opposite direction from Koper to Ljubljana, the same issue is going on, but less traffic. It's about a 20-minute delay, we're being told there. It starts to slow down there around Razdrto. But again, Postojna and the construction there is what's slowing things down this morning.
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3: Ja, po praznikih je torej kar precej pestro na slovenskih cestah. 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
1: Some good news from around Ljubljana. It's getting a bit better there coming into the city from every direction except for from Maribor and Celje. There's still about a 5 to 10 minute delay there by Domžale, but it is getting better. Unfortunately, it's not getting better by Postojna. They're doing construction work there. They've closed the highway in both directions as they work on it, and they're detouring people then via local roads. That is slowing things down pretty significantly. We've got about 50 minutes to an hour waiting time. If you're coming from Ljubljana towards the coast, there around Logata, it just starts to slow down, and then it's slow all the way past Postojna. If you're coming the other direction, it is a bit better. So from Koper towards Ljubljana, some slight delays there of about 10 to 15 minutes, but nothing too bad.
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2: Delays reported right now, still coming into Ljubljana, but it's down to about a 5-minute waiting time if you're coming from Maribor and Celje into Ljubljana. Otherwise, it's all clear from the other directions. The commuter traffic seems to have died down. Unfortunately, we still have long, long delays if you're traveling from Ljubljana towards the coast. Because of construction work around Postojna, they have closed parts of the highway in both directions and are detouring people via local roads. That means you're going to lose about 40 minutes or so if you're traveling from Ljubljana towards Koper. There by Logatec is where things start to slow down, and then it's messy there until after you pass Postojna. In the opposite direction, it's a bit better. If you're going in the direction of Ljubljana, it's about a half-hour delay, we're being told there. That's from Koper towards eastbound towards Ljubljana. At the Karavanka border crossing, they're doing some construction work. We have reports there of some closures. Be careful there, otherwise no major problems.
3: Ja, težave so na primorski avtocesti, ki je zaprta med Postojno in Razdrtim v obe smeri zaradi prometne nesreče v delovni zapori. 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

0: 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Radio SI Press Review.
1: Indeed, on the front page of Dnevnik this morning, it's a story all about the mayor of Ljubljana, Zoran Janković. Who could challenge him? The newspaper wants to know. Zoran Janković will declare on the 8th of May whether he will run for Ljubljana mayor again. If he does, he will enter the race with a major head start, but also with a burden of controversies, the newspaper says, over his leadership style. On the front page of Delo, online sexual abuse of children, a disturbing story on the front page of the newspaper Delo this morning. It says gangs are behind screens that prey on children. Crimes involving the display, production, possession, and distribution of pornographic material is on the rise, Delo says. By April this year, police detected 92 cases. That's compared to 247 in 2024 and 204 in 2025. Almost all these offenses are linked to the online sexual abuse of children. On the front page of Večer, damage worth 176 million euros. The European Public Prosecutor's Office has handled 53 cases in Slovenia by the end of 2025. Most had a grave impact on the EU and national budgets, the newspaper says.
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1: Pogacar has won the Tour de Romandie. I'm Michael Mansky.
0: This is Radio SI News at 9.
1: Slovenian cycling star Tadej Pogačar has won the Tour de Romandie, the race around the French-speaking part of Switzerland. He won the last stage yesterday, but already had a solid lead, having won four of the five stages. He is the third Slovene to win the Tour de Romandie. This was win number 117 for Pogačar and his fifth race win this year. Eight people were hurt in a three-car accident on the highway yesterday, three of them seriously. The highway was closed yesterday near Studenac to deal with it and only reopened around 9 p.m. One victim had to be airlifted to the hospital in Ljubljana. The three cars had Slovenian license plates, but the cause of the accident is still unknown. Three people have died after a suspected hantavirus outbreak on a cruise ship. The ship was sailing from Argentina to Cape Verde. A 70-year-old Dutch male passenger and his wife became ill and died. Two crew members on board needed urgent medical assistance. Hantavirus is primarily transmitted from dried rodent droppings and is rare. It's unclear how they were exposed. Today will be mostly sunny with occasional increased cloudiness. Towards the evening, it will start to get cloudy in the west. The datum high today from 22 to 27 degrees.
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1: It's clear coming into Ljubljana now from all directions, but it is absolutely not clear around Postojna. In both directions, the highway closed as they do construction work there. They're taking traffic off the highway and redirecting them via local roads. Expect to lose about half an hour in either direction, so either towards Koper or towards Ljubljana.
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1: Issues around Postojna, some construction work happening there, and it's very busy right now at the moment, unfortunately. We're told of the waiting times are starting already around Vrhnika, the slow-moving traffic there, and slowing down around Logatec as well. They're taking people off the highway and diverting them via local roads. The waiting times or the times to get through anywhere from about 40 minutes or so in both directions. So coming from Ljubljana towards Koper or from Koper towards Ljubljana. Delays reported also at the Karavanka Tunnel. Some construction work happening there. Some occasional closures also reported to us. Things are slow. By Slovenska Bistrica, they're doing construction work as well. That's in the east of the country, but things are just moving slowly right now. A bit slower because of a broken down vehicle by Slovenska Bistrica Jug. That's in the direction of Ljubljana. Be careful there.
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1: It's busy still around Postojna, and that's because of construction work causing some issues. The highway closed between Koper and Ljubljana. Things moving slowly. Lots of traffic there. Jams being reported right now. We have delays being reported all the way to almost to Vrhnika, with things moving slowly then onwards west. If you're traveling in the opposite direction, also it slows down there before you get to Postojna. We're told of about 40-minute delays now, roughly, getting through all of this as you head either towards Ljubljana or towards Koper. At the Karavanka border crossing, still some closures, also some construction work and delays reported there.
2: Ja, gneča še nastaja na primorski avtocesti zaradi prometne nesreče v delovni zapori med Postojno in Razdrtim, ki ostaja zaprta v obe smeri. 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
1: Major issues reported this morning by Postojna because of construction work that's happening there. That's affecting traffic in both directions. They've closed the highway and are doing work and detouring vehicles via local roads. Waiting times anywhere from 30 minutes or more. It's still unclear. We have delays reported, though, in both directions. It starts already there by Vrhnika. The traffic jams begin, and then it's slow moving there via Logatec and onwards towards Postojna. Otherwise, at the Karavanka border crossing, some increased traffic being reported occasionally there. They're doing some construction work there. Otherwise, no major problems.
2: Ja, zaradi težav na primorski avtocesti, ki je še zmeraj zaprta med Postojno in Razdrtim v obe smeri zaradi prometne nesreče v delovni zapori, so še zastoji zlasti v smeri Ljubljane. 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

0: 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Radio SI Spotlight. Stories from Slovenia and abroad. The 79th Cannes Film Festival is now around the corner, running from the 12th to the 23rd of May. And as we usually do, we're able to talk to the Slovenia's Queen of Cannes, Veronika K. Jajdela, who's going to the festival, of course, this year and will be covering it. And this year's lineup is especially special, Veronika, isn't it?
1: First of all, thank you for the Queen of Cannes. Can I get this in writing? I think it will open a few doors more. But yes, you really phrased it perfectly. It is especially special. And the reason why is because if you like films and you like independent cinema and you like international authors and not just Hollywood big names and blockbusters, not that there's anything wrong with this, but you know, you not go to Cannes to see Brad Pitt, you're going to be especially excited this year. Because let me remind you, last year we had really big names. We had the latest, the last edition of Mission Impossible, and then we have Spike Lee's Highest to Lowest. There's just two titles that kind of spring into my head. And this year there are practically no studio films from the United States, and this is the reason why we are so surprised this year, because even though we don't have these big director names from the US, we do have every big name from the rest of the world possible. I mean, if you follow films, especially in the festival kind of circuit, you're gonna know them all. There's like Christian Mungiu, the Romanian, and then we have Pavel Pawlikowski, who I don't think needs any more introduction, but I might add here that he's EO. I'm still crying about that donkey, and now it's like, what, 4 years? Mm-hmm. And so I'm looking forward to what he's going to bring this year. And then my personal favorite, the South Korean director, Na Hong-ying, he was there in Cannes about 10 years

0: years ago, I would say, with the Wailing. He is well known for creating these amazing thrillers, but with really, really a lot of horror elements that are very visual and feel very real. And he does this really well. And in this film, we have for the first time together on screen Alicia Vikander and Michael Fassbender. So that's kind of like what I'm looking forward to the most.
1: So that's the highlight. But a number of films are getting submitted every year to Cannes, and it seems to be that the numbers are going up. Is that true?
0: Yes. The thing is, it doesn't really matter how many film festivals pop up around the world. Cannes is a solid winner. Cannes is, and it looks like it's always going to be, the biggest film festival in the world. At the official press conference, when they reveal this year's lineup, festival president, the director, Thierry Frémaux, noted that this year they got 2,541 feature films from 141 countries. And this is 1,000 more than just 10 years ago. So you can see how this is expanding.
1: It seems also that in addition to the United States not being so represented at Cannes this year, that Asia is very much a part of the festival.
0: Yes, especially South Korea is really gaining in the last years its festival presence. And for someone like me who really likes their films, I mean, let me remind you of Parasite. Mm-hmm. This is really a good news. And it doesn't really matter that this year's jury president is Park Chan-wook, because this doesn't work like this. It's not like if you have Brazilian director of jury, they're going to be Brazilian
1: right.
0: films. It's just a coincidence. But we do have a lot of Asian films this year. Apart from Na's Hope that I already mentioned, we also have Hirokazu Koreeda, another one of my favorites. He's returning with Ship in a Box. It's a near future drama. I'm looking forward to this one as well. And also we have like a lot of films that were not anticipated to actually be in competition. We actually have some Japanese directors there as well, and of course previous Palme d'Or winners. So this is going to be interesting to see how they will do.
1: Now, were there films, foreign films, that went on to gain some global recognition that were not U.S. blockbusters in previous years?
0: Yeah, I mean, usually you have kind of like a trajectory that there's going to be one or two American films that are going to wind up at the Oscars for sure. But this year we saw for the first time that actually the most powerful films that came out of Cannes were non-English feature films. One of them was, of course, Sentimental Value. That's Joachim Trier's film from last year's Cannes. That's Renate Reinsve all over again there in this film. And I remember talking about this film last year in Cannes, saying this film is going to go far. And it feels nice when you predict something and it comes true, because even though you know that the film is good, that doesn't mean that it's going to get all the awards, because it just depends on so many different variables.
1: Veronica, it's always nice to talk to you. And of course, we're going to be talking to you during the festival and probably after the festival now. But in the meantime, we hope you have a wonderful time at the festival. It's from the 12th to the 23rd of May. And we'll be hearing more from Veronica K. Jadela. Thank you for speaking with us.
0: Thank you, Michael, very much. And of course, I will be seeing and hearing you from Cannes soon.
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0: Odlična Jadranka Juras in podej naprej. 4 minutke še manjkajo do 11, pa podajamo naprej tudi kakšno dejstvo o Sloveniji. Še preden se bomo lotili svežih novic, Majkl je tokrat vzel pod drobnogled medvedjo Slovenijo.
1: Radio SI. Slovenia Facts. Did you know?
2: Bears often appear as a national symbol. The city of Berlin uses a bear symbol. So does the Swiss capital, Bern. The bear does not appear in Slovenia's national heraldry, which is a bit of a surprise. Why? Because, according to some calculations, there are more bears per square kilometer in Slovenia than in any other place on Earth. In fact, Slovenia occasionally has too many, which is why it has allowances for the hunting of bears and has even exported them out of the country to try to restock bear populations in the Alps.

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1: Pogacar has won the Tour de Romandie. I'm Michael Mansky.
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1: Slovenian cycling star Tadej Pogačar has won the Tour de Romandie, the race around the French-speaking part of Switzerland. He won the last stage yesterday, but already had a solid lead, having won four of the five stages. He is the third Slovene to win the Tour de Romandie. This was win number 117 for Pogačar and his fifth race win this year. Eight people were hurt in a three-car accident on the highway yesterday, three of them seriously. The highway was closed yesterday near Studenac to deal with it and only reopened around 9 p.m. One victim had to be airlifted to the hospital in Ljubljana. The three cars had Slovenian license plates, but the cause of the accident is still unknown. President Donald Trump has said that the U.S. will help guide stranded vessels out of the Strait of Hormuz starting today. Trump said any interference in the process would be, quote, dealt with forcefully. Iran has severely limited traffic through the strait. The U.S. has also enforced a naval blockade on Iran. An estimated 20,000 sailors have been trapped in the Gulf since the start of the war. Three people have died after a suspected hantavirus outbreak on a cruise ship. The ship was sailing from Argentina to Cape Verde. A 70-year-old Dutch male passenger and his wife became ill and died. Two crew members on board needed urgent medical assistance. Hantavirus is primarily transmitted from dried rodent droppings and is rare. It's unclear how they were exposed. Today will be mostly sunny with occasional increased cloudiness. Towards the evening, it will start to get cloudy in the west. The datum high today from 22 to 27 degrees.
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2: It is very problematic on the A1 highway between Ljubljana and Koper right now because of construction that's happening around Postojna. The highway is closed in both directions. Expect longer delays, anywhere from 30 minutes to 40 minutes, we're being told. And that's backing up. If you're coming from Ljubljana already by Vrhnika, things slowing down. People being taken off the highway and diverted via local roads. If you're coming from Koper on the coast and heading in to Ljubljana, there it starts to back up roughly by after Senožice, starts to slow down a bit, and then you'll experience delays there as well as a bit more further on heading into Ljubljana.
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4: Živjo, my name is Ismail Mirseli and I'm a student, an international student from Kosovo, which is studying cultural studies in FDV Ljubljana in master's degree.
5: Well, thank you for joining us at this show. Let's start with the big question many international students face. Why did you choose Slovenia for your master's studies?
4: There's many reasons why. And I want to give also shout out to my girlfriend, which is also Slovenian. I came here last year for an artistic residency. I'm a researcher, artist, and cultural worker as well. So I had a residency in Kranj, which was also in Ljubljana as well. And basically, then I met a friend of mine, which is an associate professor in FDV, and he was giving me this idea that I was not thinking about, which was to come and study in Ljubljana. I was in this phase of my life that I actually wanted to pursue a master, and I wanted to pursue a master which was a bit far away from home, but also still reminiscing me of my home pretty much. So Slovenia, I think, is this liminal country in between Central Europe and Balkans. And basically one thing led to another, and I found myself on the website, on the faculty where I applied. Basically, it's been 6 months that I stay here.
5: Well, since you're studying cultural studies, I imagine observing different cultures and perspectives is part of your everyday life here. How has living and studying in Ljubljana influenced your view of culture or identity?
4: I think it was it's something that really struck me, I would say so. Like, as I mentioned earlier, it's still, even though the way you do things here doesn't seem so alien to me, but it's certainly a little bit of, sometimes it's very fascinating. I learned so many new things about stuff. For instance, I had the chance, I'm very drawn on experiencing new cultures and new people because I come from a diverse background myself as well. And as a matter of fact, I had the chance to study a lot of things that I didn't knew about Slovenia. Basically, I had the chance to study about Mura textile factory. I had the chance to study about a lot of agrarian studies that you've done here, which is something that I will take back home. So many practices that I think that are fantastic. One thing that was very funny, which I was researching, was this that Slovenia, actually, before joining the EU, you have had such great policies on agricultural and biofarming that in some ways it was better than the average European Union agrofarming, which is very funny, you know, because coming from a perspective of a country that thinks that European Union is some kind of a big port, that you need to give everything to go there. I can see that some neighboring countries could do this in a grassroots personal level, and it doesn't need the affirmation from a higher, bigger perspective or Western countries to actually achieve that. I think the true change comes from within. As a society, is very different from us, especially how you treat environmental stuff or how you treat nature. And also one thing that I really like is that when you go to hiking in Slovenia, everybody says "Živjo, Dan." Even if you don't know somebody, it's like a cultural mandatory in Slovenia to say hello when you're out in the forest hiking, which I think is fantastic.
5: Well, living and studying abroad can really shape a person, and you have experienced different countries. How has this experience changed you? What's been the biggest lesson you'll take from your time here in Slovenia?
4: I think it has shaped me. It has made me more, I have a better, stronger character, because everywhere I go, I'm by myself. I try to apply for jobs with a language that I don't understand. I have

0: the website on our faculty, which is in Slovene. I have to do everything by myself, which is something that a lot of people will see it as a struggle or as a challenge. I see it as a fantastic opportunity to become a better version of myself and to try to take every opportunity that comes in my way.
1: Well, what do you miss most now that you've been here a while?
0: I think it's a great question. I certainly gave a clue. I certainly miss some of the food of my home from a previous answer that I gave. But also, I don't miss something anymore, which was a sunny side of things, because we were lucky enough to have 2 weeks of fantastic sun, beautiful weather in Slovenia right now. And I think when we first wanted to arrange this interview, I really, really, really missed the sun of my home. And what I miss is probably like my friends and my family, for sure, I would say so. But even though my concept of family and friends has really evolved in the last couple of years, I think I have home in various places in the world. I'm very honored about that. And I would certainly miss a nice Sunday lunch roast with my family and sit in a balcony and contemplate, or not even contemplate, just like gaze from the balcony of my home.
1: Well, let's take a short break. Which song did you pick and why?
0: The song that I picked is a song called Kodit Bieshi, which in Albanian means there's so many days that the rain is falling. And it was an ode to the rainy days that I had to experience, but not anymore. It's a song which is particular because it was a time when this EP was published by Djurmut, a very famous indie band, new wave band, actually Yugoslav new wave band, but sang in Albanian. They published this EP when Slovenia and Kosovo were the same country. It was like, it has different layers, and there's many reasons why I actually decided to go on for this song. And so there's the rain factor, then there is a country factor, the same country factor, also the home factor, because they were singing in my own native language.

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1: I also want to ask you a few quick questions to give our listeners more insight into your everyday life here. What was the hardest thing to get used to?
2: I think this will be very funny if I say it, but the hardest thing to get used to was the shops being closed at 9 p.m. and the shops not working on Sunday. Like, this was like, I really don't like it, but I also talked to so many Slovene friends of mine, and this is about the workers' rights and for their rights to not work on the days when people should not work, which I understand, and this is something that I understand culturally about Slovenia. But then it's very funny because most of the grocery that we do home, where it is flea market or bazaar or supermarket or any kind of grocery that you want to buy back home in Kosovo, we buy it on Sunday. You know, so like this has fundamentally changed my consumerist approach on what I want to buy.
1: Talking about differences between Slovenia and Kosovo, what strikes you as well as the biggest differences also studying in Kosovo or in Slovenia?
2: I think there's many differences for sure, and there's many things that Kosovars and Kosovo can learn from Slovenia. I would say so. One of them is the fact that it's so clean. I think I admire Slovenians' love for nature, Slovenians' love for athleticism, Slovenians' love for sport, and Slovenians' love for being so alternative and being open to so many new things, and which is something that we lack back home. So this is something that I would really take back, and I would compare it. I think back home we have a crazy environmental ecocide that we do, and by that I mean not only Kosovo but also the neighboring countries of ours. And I think being in Slovenia and experiencing this, not to see cigarette butts everywhere, that your sense of public space and appreciating it, it's some kind of wisdom that I would like to take it back home, and something that I don't think that this came to Slovenians out of blue.
1: Well, before we wrap up, what would you say to students who might be considering coming to Slovenia and to study?
2: I think I would give you a heads up. Basically, I would say that it's a great choice to have and to be, because you have so many opportunities as a student in the faculty, and the professors are fantastic. They're like your friends, they're like your peers, not as this hierarchical power, and they're open to many things, and it's a country which is in itself very open to students to come by, especially for Balkan students. Because we have a bilateral agreement with all of the other Slovenia, all of the other ex-Yugoslav countries. And I think you will have like a lot of people that you will meet, a lot of international students, and you will have subsidized meals, which is something that talks a lot about the country and how this country was governed. I think in general, it's a fantastic place to be.
1: Well, Ismail, thank you very much for sharing your experience and giving us a glimpse into both your life in Slovenia and your home country. Thank you.
2: It was my pleasure. Thank you so much for this. It was great.
0: Study abroad. Join us as we catch up with foreign students in Slovenia. 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
3: Some bad news from the area around Postojna. As you may know, the highway is closed. They are taking traffic off the highway and diverting it via local roads, both towards Ljubljana and towards Koper. We now have an added complicating factor, and that's it is an accident that happened there near Razdrto. Because of that, in the direction of Ljubljana, we're going to expect longer delays. Right now, it's about a 20-minute delay. We'll keep you posted if that gets worse towards Ljubljana. If you're coming in the other direction from Ljubljana towards Koper, we're being told of longer delays there. It starts slowing down around Vrhnika already, and then slowly through Logatec all the way towards the construction area. Otherwise, no major problems on Slovenia's highways.
4: Zaradi prometne nesreče je primorska avtocesta že dlje časa zaprta med Postojno in Razdrtim v obe smeri, tukaj v delovni zapori. 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
1: The highway from Ljubljana to Koper is open, but in the terms of one lane being open there, we still have longer delays, though, of about 15 minutes you're going to experience there just before Logatec. And then around Postojna, things moving obviously very, very slow there as you pass the city. It's a bit worse coming from the other direction now, where the highway remains closed. That's from Koper towards Ljubljana, and there we have about half an hour delay there just after the exit Senožice, right before Nanos. Things slowing down there. That's been made worse by an accident that happened right there in that critical spot. That's slowing things down if you're traveling towards Ljubljana at the moment. Otherwise, no major issues.
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2: We just have reports of an accident by Ljubljana Šentjakob. If you're coming into Ljubljana from Maribor in Celje, so from the east on the A1 highway. On the A1 between Ljubljana and Koper, it remains very busy. Has been busy now for quite a while. They're doing construction work. They have closed a part of the highway. It is remaining closed now. It's still closed from Koper towards Ljubljana. And one lane is open, though, from Ljubljana towards Koper, but there's still delays in both directions. About 10 minutes getting past Vrhnika and so, and then it's jammed again there around Postojna, where it's gonna, where you'll lose another 15 minutes or so. That's roughly half an hour or more there if you're coming in the opposite direction. So there, if you're coming from Koper and the coast, towards Ljubljana, they have closed the highway and are diverting traffic onto local roads.
3: Nova prometna nesreča se je zgodila in sicer na štajerski avtocesti med Domžalami in Šentjakobom proti Ljubljani. 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
1: Pogacar has won the Tour de Romandie. I'm Michael Mansky.
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1: Slovenian cycling star Tadej Pogačar has won the Tour de Romandie, the race around the French-speaking part of Switzerland. He won the last stage yesterday, but already had a solid lead, having won four of the five stages. He is the third Slovene to win the Tour de Romandie. This was win number 117 for Pogačar and his fifth race win this year. Eight people were hurt in a three-car accident on the highway yesterday, three of them seriously. The highway was closed yesterday near Studenac to deal with it, and only reopened around 9 p.m. One victim had to be airlifted to the hospital in Ljubljana. The three cars had Slovenian license plates, but the cause of the accident is still unknown. President Donald Trump has said that the U.S. will help guide stranded vessels out of the Strait of Hormuz starting today. Trump said any interference in the process would be, quote, dealt with forcefully. Iran has severely limited traffic through the strait. The U.S. has also enforced a naval blockade on Iran. An estimated 20,000 sailors have been trapped in the Gulf since the start of the war. Today will be mostly sunny with occasional increased cloudiness. Towards the evening, it will start to get cloudy in the west. The datum high today from 22 to 27 degrees.
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1: Delays continuing on the A1 highway. Quite busy today there around Postojna because of construction work. It remains closed from Koper towards Ljubljana, where it's about a half-hour delay, we're being told. In the opposite direction, it is open, but just one lane at the moment. That's from Ljubljana towards Koper. It's taking a total time of about an hour and 40 minutes to get from Ljubljana to Koper. It's backed up there already by Vrhnika and Logatec and moving slowly just generally towards the seaside. There was an accident outside Ljubljana by Ljubljana Sneberje, and that's coming into Ljubljana from Maribor and Celje. Traffic in one lane only there. Expect some delays there. We also have some delays on the Ljubljana Ring now starting. If you're leaving Ljubljana, heading west towards Koper, also there on the ring itself, things moving slower than usual.
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2: 2 minutke čez 13. 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

0: 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The motorway is closed to traffic between Črnikov and Kastelec.
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1: 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V kategoriji countrya pa je skladbo Tom Dooley slavila skupina The Kingston Trio.
2: Throughout history, there have been many songs written about the Eternal Triangle. This next one tells the story of a Mr. Grayson, a beautiful woman, and a condemned man named Tom Dooley. When the sun rises tomorrow,

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2: Due to an accident, the A1 motorway Koper Ljubljana is closed to traffic between Črnikov and Kastelec. Detour for cars has been set up by the regional road. The same motorway is also closed to traffic between Razdrto and Postojna. In the direction of Koper, traffic on this motorway is flowing on one lane only between Postojna and Razdrto. In the direction of Ljubljana, a detour via the regional road has been set up via Razdrto to Postojna, and also you can leave the motorway at Senožeče. And there has also been an accident on the main road Maribor-Dravograd at Spodnji Sleman. Traffic is flowing alternately in one direction only. And there are still delays due to the accidents on the A1 motorway Ljubljana-Koper at several sections between Kozarje and Postojna, as well as between Senožeče and Razdrto, as well as on the regional roads Dragomer-Vrhnika-Logatec, and also Rakitnik-Postojna and Senožeče-Postojna, as well as on the road Pivka-Postojna. Drive carefully on the southern Ljubljana ring road. There is an object on the road between Ljubljana-Jug and the junction Malince.
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1: The A1 motorway from Koper towards Ljubljana is closed to traffic between Razdrta and Postojna due to an accident, and occasional delays have to be expected also in the direction of Koper. A detour via Ljubljana is set up via the regional road Razdrto-Postojna. Drivers of cars can leave the motorway also at Senožeče. If you're coming from the Croatian Istria towards Ljubljana, you can avoid traffic and drive via Šane towards Postojna. And due to the accident, heavy goods vehicles exceeding 7.5 tons are also being pulled out of traffic. From Italy coming towards Fernetici, from Nova Gorica towards Ljubljana, and also on the H4 expressway Vrtojba-Nanos, and on the A1 motorway towards the border crossing Šentiš-Bifet, they're being pulled out of traffic between Šentrupert and Vransko towards Ljubljana, as well as between Blagovica and Lukovica in the direction of Ljubljana. There has also been an accident on the A1 motorway Koper-Ljubljana between Črnikov and Kastelec. Here one lane is closed and delays are being reported. Delays of around 30 minutes on the A1 motorway Ljubljana-Koper between Logatec and Postojna, and in the direction of Ljubljana, expect delays of around 30 minutes between Senožeče and Razdrto. Congestions also on the following regional roads: Dragomer-Vrhnika-Logatec, through Postojna towards Razdrto, on the road Rakitnik-Postojna, Senožeče-Postojna and Pivka-Postojna. And there is a dead animal also reported on the A2 motorway from Ljubljana towards Karavanke. The overtaking lane is closed near the tunnel Šentvid.
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1: The A1 Midway Koper Ljubljana is still closed to traffic between Razdrto and Postojna. Expect also occasional closures in the direction of Koper. A detour has been set up for via Ljubljana via the regional road Razdrto Postojna, and drivers of cars can also leave the motorway at Senožeče. Coming from the Croatian Istria towards Ljubljana, a detour has been set up via Jošane towards Postojna, and heavy goods vehicles exceeding 7.5 tons are also being pulled out of traffic due to the accident between Razdrto and Postojna. From Italy coming in Nova Gorica towards Ljubljana, and also on the A1 motorway from Šentil towards Ljubljana. And another accident has also occurred on the A1 motorway Koper Ljubljana between Črnikao and Kastelec. Here one lane is closed and delays are being reported. Expect delays of around 30 minutes on the A1 motorway Ljubljana Koper between Logatec and Postojna, and in the direction of Ljubljana between Senožeče and Razdrto. Congestions also on the following regional roads: Dragomer, Vrhnika, Logatec, Rakitnik, Postojna, Senožeče, Postojna, Pivka, Postojna, and also on the road Lesce, Bled in both directions. And a dead animal is reported on the A2 motorway Ljubljana, Karavanke, near the tunnel Šentvid. Drive carefully there. And the broken down lorry is causing problems on the A1 motorway Koper Ljubljana between Sermin and Dekani.
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0: four dead migrants found in Croatia near the border with Slovenia. I'm Ksenia Samardžić-Matul.
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0: On Sunday evening, Croatian police found four dead men believed to be migrants in the village of Donje Prlišće near the border with Slovenia. Two other men in poor health were taken to the hospital, the Karlovac Police Department announced today. According to police, it is currently known that an unknown driver brought the group of foreign nationals there in a truck. After dropping them off, he left. Police announced that a further criminal investigation is underway to determine all the circumstances of the incident due to suspicion of the criminal offence of migrant smuggling and endangering life and property. An autopsy will also be performed to determine the exact cause of death and the identities of the individuals. Iran said today that ships passing through the Strait of Hormuz must coordinate with Iranian authorities after the US announced an effort to open the strait. Ships, their owners and shipping companies know well that to ensure their security and safety, they need to coordinate with relevant bodies in the Islamic Republic of Iran, foreign ministry spokesman said at a briefing in Tehran. The United States today kicked off an effort to guide stranded ships from the Iran-gripped Strait of Hormuz as it tries to counter economic disruptions that outlasted the peak of fighting with no peace deal in sight. Today in Vienna, as the 150th anniversary of writer Ivan Cankar's birth approaches, the multi-day Cankar Days event begins. A variety of events will take place at multiple venues in the Austrian capital, where Cankar spent more than 11 years, including an international symposium that will shed light on Cankar's work and life from various perspectives. It is mostly sunny today with daytime highs ranging from 22 to 27 degrees Celsius.
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0: The A1 motorway Koper-Ljubljana is still closed due to an accident between Razdrto and Postojna. Occasional delays are also expected in the direction of Koper. A detour has been set up by the regional road Razdrto-Postojna, but you can also leave the motorway at Senožeče. If you're coming from the Croatian Istria, then you can use the road via Jošane towards Postojna. There has also been an accident on the A1 motorway between Črnikov and Kastelec in the direction of Ljubljana. Here as well, delays are reported and delays of around 40 minutes on the same motorway from Ljubljana towards Koper between Lugatec and Postojna, and in the direction of Ljubljana, a 40-minute delay between Senožeče and Razdrto. Delays also on the A1 motorway Ljubljana-Maribor between Ljubljana and Šent Jakob and between Žalec and Šent Rupert in the direction of Ljubljana. Expect congestions on the following regional roads: Dragomer, Vrhnika, Lugatec, Unec, Postojna, Senožeče, Postojna, Lesce, Bled in both directions, as well as on the road Ljubljana, Trzin. And there is a tire reported on the road on the A2 motorway Obrežje, Ljubljana between Dobruška Vas and Kronovo.
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0: Britanska kantautorica Katrina Burns-Temison z umetniškim imenom Cat Burns je bila tole. 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
2: You know what surprised me this week? Baby names in Slovenia. Oh, I love a good baby name. Last year, for the first time ever, the most popular name for boys was Mark. Mark. Simple, clean. Mark sounds like he already owns a small company. Then came Jakob, Philip, Luca, and Nick. If you shout Luca in a playground, at least 4 children turn around. Oh, and 1 basketball player. For girls, the most popular name was Emma. Emma. Then Mia, Julia, Hannah, and Zala. Oh, they're such beautiful names. Soft names. Instagram-ready names. But then, I looked at the most common female name in all of Slovenia. And it's still, you guessed it, Maria. 43,035 women called Maria. Their average age, 3 in 7 let, 73. That means if you enter a village and shout, Maria! Statistically, a window opens. And here's the crazy part. Every year there are about 1,700 fewer Marias. In the last few decades, the number has dropped by 100,000. 100,000, wow! That's not a statistic, to je generacijska menjava. But despite this, Maria is still number one, bravo! Which means Slovenia is slowly becoming a country of baby Emmas, being babysat by Maria. Only in Slovenia, where the kindergarten says Emma and the nursing home answers, Ja, prosim?
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1: The good news, the A1 Medway Koper Ljubljana has been reopened to traffic between Razdrto and Postojna. However, there are still delays of around 1 hour reported on the A1 Ljubljana Koper between Dragomer and Logatec, as well as between Unec and Postojna. In the direction of Ljubljana, expect delays of around 15 minutes between Senožeče and Razdrto. Congestions also on the A1 Medway Ljubljana Maribor between Ljubljana and Šent Jakob, and in the direction of Ljubljana, expect a 30-minute delay between Žalec and Šent Rupert. Congestions also on the following roads: Dragomer, Vrhnika, Logatec at several sections, then between Senožeče and Postojna, on the road Lesce Bled in both directions, on the road Ljubljana Trzin and Vodice Moste also in both directions. Pieces of a tire are obstructing traffic on the A2 motorway Obrežje Ljubljana between Dobruška Vas and Kronovo. And there's also an object reported on the A1 motorway Koper Ljubljana before the tunnel Dekani.
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0: There has been an accident on the A1 motorway Ljubljana-Maribor. One lane is closed at the junction Zadobrova.
1: Na niču 80-80-15 ste napravkar sporočili, da je na Štajerski avtocesti zaradi prometne nesreče v razcepu Zadobrova v smeri Maribora zaprt vozni pas. 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
1: Popular Australian artist Rule returns with his new single Hate Myself. It follows Don't Say That as the second preview of his upcoming album Kicking My Feet and Screaming, out in mid-June. The track leans into a more darker, more experimental pop sound, signaling a more mature and bold direction. Today's Fresh Cut is Hate Myself, which unflinchingly analyzes a toxic relationship and feelings of self-loathing, revealing the conflict between reason and emotion.

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1: EU-Canada bilateral meeting on the sidelines of the European Political Community Summit. I'm Ksenia Samardzija-Matul.
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1: EU institution leaders and Canadian Prime Minister Mark Carney held a bilateral meeting on the sidelines of the European Political Community Summit in Yerevan, Armenia today. EU and Canada are discussing how to strengthen cooperation both in terms of security and defence, as well as economic partnerships. Leaders from European Union countries and regional partners, including Balkan countries, the UK, Turkey, Canada and more, have arrived in Yerevan for European Political Community Summit to discuss regional and international issues. Iran's foreign ministry spokesman said today the US response to Tehran's 14-point peace proposal remains under review, stressing that negotiations will focus solely on ending the war. At his weekly news conference in Tehran, spokesman Baghaei dismissed speculation about uranium enrichment or nuclear materials, saying such issues are not on the table. At this stage, we are not talking about anything other than a complete end to the war. What direction we will take in the future will, of course, be decided in the future and in its own time, said Baghaei. He also warned that threatening language would not work against Iran and said the recent tensions in the Strait were a direct result of US and Israeli military strikes on Iran. Baghaei said the relevant negotiations are expected to continue in the coming days. Four dead migrants found in Croatia near the border with Slovenia. I'm Ksenia Samardzija-Matul. On Sunday evening, Croatian police found four dead men believed to be migrants in the village of Donje Brlišće near the border with Slovenia. Two other men in poor health were taken to the hospital, the Karlovac Police Department announced today. According to police, it is currently known that an unknown driver brought the group of foreign nationals there in a truck. After dropping them off, he left. Police announced that a further criminal investigation is underway to determine all the circumstances of the incident due to suspicion of the criminal offence of migrant smuggling and endangering life and property. An autopsy will also be performed to determine the exact cause of death and the identities of the individuals. It will be sunny in the east tomorrow, but mostly variable to mostly cloudy elsewhere. In the west, light local precipitation will begin to appear, partly in the form of showers, which will gradually spread over central areas. Early morning temperatures will range from 7 to 14 degrees, daytime highs 15 to 19, and reaching up to 22 degrees Celsius in the east.
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1: Delays of up to 40 minutes are reported on the A1 motorway Ljubljana-Koper between Dragomer and Logatec, and also before Postojna. Expect a delay of around 15 minutes in the direction of Ljubljana between Razdrto and Postojna. Then congestions on the A1 motorway Ljubljana-Maribor between Ljubljana and Sv. Jakob. There is a 20-minute delay reported on the A1 motorway Maribor-Ljubljana between Žalec and Sv. Rupert. Congestions also on the road Dragomer-Vrhnika-Logatec at several sections, as well as on the road Lesce-Bled and Ljubljana-Trzin.

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1: Due to an accident on the A1 motorway, Koper Ljubljana, one lane is closed in the tunnel Castellets. Drive very carefully there. Congestions are also reported on the same motorway, however, in the direction of Koper. Expect delays of around 25 minutes before Postojna. Congestions also on the A1 motorway, Ljubljana-Maribor, between Ljubljana and Šent Jakob.
2: Previdno zaradi prometne nesreče, ki se je zgodila na primorski avtocesti v predoru Kastelec proti Ljubljani, je zaprt vozni pas. 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
1: European leaders meet in Armenia. I'm Ksenia Samardzija-Matul.
0: 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Seven.
1: European Council President Antonio Costa today called the support for Ukraine the key focus of the European political community. Speaking at a news conference at the 8th European Political Community Summit in Yerevan, Costa said that we need to take Ukraine's accession process forward by opening the first negotiation cluster as soon as possible. International security, hybrid threats, the conflict in the Middle East, and the impact on energy prices were among the topics discussed at the summit, Irish Prime Minister Michael Martin said.
2: We spoke about the deterioration in the international security situation, including hybrid threats, which continue to be of serious concern. We discussed conflict in the Middle East and the impact on energy prices and supply, and the cost pressures faced by businesses and families. Most importantly, we discussed how to reduce our dependencies and how to improve our resilience to better withstand global turbulence.
1: The 8th European Political Community Summit in Yerevan brings together leaders from the EU and partner countries. Iran's foreign ministry spokesman said today the US response to Tehran's 14-point peace proposal remains under review, stressing that negotiations will focus solely on ending the war. At his weekly news conference in Tehran, spokesman Baghaei dismissed speculation about uranium enrichment or nuclear materials, saying such issues are not on the table. At this stage, we are not talking about anything other than a complete end to the war. What direction we will take in the future will, of course, be decided in the future and in its own time, said Baghaei. He also warned that threatening language would not work against Iran and said the recent tensions in the Strait were a direct result of US and Israeli military strikes on Iran. Baghaei said the relevant negotiations are expected to continue in the coming days. On Sunday evening, Croatian police found four dead men believed to be migrants in the village of Donje Prlišće near the border with Slovenia. Two other men in poor health were taken to the hospital, the Karlovac Police Department announced today. According to police, it is currently known that an unknown driver brought the group of foreign nationals there in a truck. After dropping them off, he left. Police announced that a further criminal investigation is underway to determine all the circumstances of the incident due to suspicion of the criminal offence of migrant smuggling and endangering life and property. An autopsy will also be performed to determine the exact cause of death and the identities of the individuals. Today in Vienna, as the 150th anniversary of writer Ivan Cankar's birth approaches, the multi-day Cankar Days event begins. A variety of events will take place at multiple venues in the Austrian capital, where Cankar spent more than 11 years, including an international symposium that will shed light on Cankar's work and life from various perspectives. It will be sunny in the east tomorrow, but mostly variable to mostly cloudy elsewhere. In the west, light local precipitation will begin to appear, partly in the form of showers, which will gradually spread over central areas. Early morning temperatures will range from 7 to 14 degrees, daytime highs 15 to 19, and reaching up to 22 degrees Celsius in the east.
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1: Expect a 15-minute delay on the A1 motorway Ljubljana-Koper before Postojna, and there are objects on the road on the eastern Maribor bypass. The overtaking lane on the overtaking lane before the junction to the road Zrkovska Cesta towards Ljubljana.
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1: Za zaključek spomina na prvo podelitev nagrad Grammy, ki je bila na današnji dan leta 1959, se ozrimo še k drugim nagrajencem. 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
2: Throughout history, there have been many songs written about the Eternal Triangle. This next one tells the story of a Mr. Grayson, a beautiful woman, and a condemned man named Tom Dooley. When the sun rises tomorrow, Tom Dooley

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2: The delays reported on the A1 highway Ljubljana-Koper before Postojna towards the coast. You will lose about 15 minutes. And objects on the roadway are obstructing traffic on the eastern Mariupol's bypass on the overtaking lane just before the junction to Zrkovska cesta towards Ljubljana. Drive safely. 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
1: A broken down vehicle and pieces of tire are obstructing traffic on the A1 highway Ljubljana-Koper, just between Razdrta and Postojna. And the deer on the roadway is obstructing traffic on the A1 highway. Extra care is advised in both directions between the resting area Zima and Dramlje. 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
1: Popular Australian artist Rule returns with his new single Hate Myself. It follows Don't Say That as the second preview of his upcoming album Kicking My Feet and Screaming, out in mid-June. The track leans into a more darker, more experimental pop sound, signaling a more mature and bold direction. Today's Fresh Cut is Hate Myself, which unflinchingly analyzes a toxic relationship and feelings of self-loathing, revealing the conflict between reason and emotion.

0: SI presents Statistically Dave. The truth behind Slovenia's fascinating numbers.
1: You know what surprised me this week? Baby names in Slovenia. 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Mark. Simple, clean. Mark sounds like he already owns a small company. Then came Jakob, Philip, Luca, and Nick. 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Oh, and one basketball player. For girls, the most popular name was Emma. Emma. Then Mia, Julia, Hannah, and Zala. 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Then Mia, Julia, Hannah, and Zala. 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

0: And here's the crazy part. Every year there are about 1,700 fewer Marias. In the last few decades, the number has dropped by 100,000. 100,000, wow. That's not a statistic. To je generacke menjava. But despite this, Maria is still number one. Bravo. Which means Slovenia is slowly becoming a country of baby Emmas, being babysat by Maria. Only in Slovenia, where the kindergarten says Emma and the nursing home answers, ja, prosim?
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1: A broken down vehicle is obstructing traffic on the A1 highway Koper-Ljubljana at the intersection Kozarje from the direction of the coast towards Vič or the A2 highway Ljubljana-Obrežje. Elsewhere in the country, no major problems are reported. Pokvarjeno vozilo ovira promet na primorske avtocesti in naresti po Kozarje iz smeri Primorske proti Viču. Drugod ne beležimo večjih posebnosti. Srečno pot.
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1: European Council President Antonio Costa today called the support for Ukraine the key focus of the European political community. Speaking at a news conference at the 8th European Political Community Summit in Yerevan, Costa said that we need to take Ukraine's accession process forward by opening the first negotiation cluster as soon as possible. International security, hybrid threats, the conflict in the Middle East and the impact on energy prices were among the topics discussed at the summit, Irish Prime Minister Michael Martin said. On Sunday evening, Croatian police found four dead men believed to be migrants in the village of Donje Prlišće near the border with Slovenia. Two other men in poor health were taken to the hospital, the Karlovac Police Department announced today. Today in Vienna, as the 150th anniversary of writer Ivan Cankar's birth approaches, the multi-day Cankar Days event began. A variety of events will take place at multiple venues in the Austrian capital, where Cankar spent more than 11 years, including an international symposium that will shed light on Cankar's work and life from various perspectives. It will be sunny in the east tomorrow, but mostly variable to mostly cloudy elsewhere. In the west, light local precipitation will begin to appear, partly in the form of showers, which will gradually spread over central areas. Early morning temperatures will range from 7 to 14 degrees, daytime highs 15 to 19, and reaching up to 22 degrees Celsius in the east.
0: 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The sweet spot. Embracing the soulful side of new music. 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The sweet spot. Locked in the groove with Captain Soul.
2: Hello, Divine Souls. This riff sounds like The Who meeting Led Zeppelin. It's neither. It's Making Time by The Creation from 1966, here in the version by The Damned. Welcome to the Sweet.

Damned from Not Like Everybody Else, their current LP, and a tribute to founding member guitarist Brian James. This also marks the first studio appearance of the original drummer Red Scabies with the band in 40 years. The Rolling Stones are back with new music. They've announced a new album, Foreign Tongues. It is due out this July. In a radical marketing move, they released an ultra limited edition single, just 1,000 copies, numbered vinyl copies worldwide, under their long-standing alias, The Cockroaches. It's not digitally available yet, but we've got it for you. It's a gritty garage blues rocker. Here are the Rolling Stones as The Cockroaches with Rough and Twisted.

Jesus Head by Angel Dust from the album Code to the Touch. Code to the Touch is the sixth studio LP by these Baltimore punk innovators. The album also marks a reunion with producer who worked on the band's 2014 debut. Jesus Head is a song that really transcends rock genres and styles. One of the strongest headliners at this year's In Music Festival is Jack White. Jack White will perform in Zagreb on Monday, June 22nd, which is the first day of the festival, which now became the region's main music event. Jack White has never before played in the Adriatic region as a solo artist. From No Name, his current LP, here's Morning at Midnight.

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1: A broken down vehicle is obstructing traffic on the A1 highway Maribor-Ljubljana at the exit Celje Center towards Ljubljana. Elsewhere in the country, traffic is now flowing smoothly. Na niču 80-80-15 ste nam sporočili, da pokvarjeno vozilo ovira promet na Štajerske avtocesti na izvozu Celje Center v smeri Ljubljane. 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Srečno pot!
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Greatest Parade by Youngblood from his current LP Idols. Youngblood will play at the Bloodfest in Hradec Králové in Czech Republic on June 27th. And now to Howling Bells. They're Australians. From the new LP Stranger Life, here is Sweet Relief.

Sweet Relief by Howling Ballad from Strange Life, which is their fifth LP. This Australian rock outfit emerged in 2005. And now, a bit of the Clash-inspired sound. No Time for Idiots is a track from the new and 10th studio LP by Gogo Bordello. Here is We Mean It, Man.

Gambler's Player. This was from the album Mariachi El Bronx 4. It is a standout mariachi noir ballad by Mariachi El Bronx, obviously. And now, from one story about bad habits to another. Liam Duncan is Canadian. His artistic name is Boy Golden. His philosophy is the Church of Bad Days. And he plays a blend of laid-back alternative country, stoner folk, and infectious indie pop. This one has a really great swing. Here is Bad Habits by Boy Golden.

go. The Tears of Tanks by U2 from their current LP Days of Ash. What a great vocal delivery by Bono. Coming up, the band of Heathens. They're from the Lone Star State and they fuse Texan blues, they fuse also rock and soul sounds. We'll enjoy Take the Cake, which comes off their 12th LP, Countrysides.

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1: On the A1 highway at the exit 14 Celje Center, from direction of Maribor, traffic is disrupted due to a vehicle breakdown. Another vehicle breakdown is on the A4 highway between the junction Hajdina and the border crossing Gruškovje in direction of Ptuj. Traffic is also disrupted there. On the A1 highway between junctions Vrhnika and Logatec in direction of Koper, the slow lane is closed due to a vehicle breakdown. We wish you a safe drive. 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

This One Don't by Eric Bibb from his new album, One Mississippi. Eric Bibb's signature guitar meets here a groove which is echoing J.J. Cale. Fine, a laid-back blues vibes. Now, another gentle and vivid blues track. It's by Canadian blues artist Brendan Isaac. Here is the title track from his current LP, Walking with the Blues, Brendan Isaac.

Dean Leahan is a member of Galaxy 500 and the founder of Luna. He is an institution within the indie rock scene since the 1980s. On his sun-soaked fourth solo LP, That's the Price of Loving Me, he presents himself as a relaxed psychedelic pop troubadour and lover man. We will listen to Bourgeois Monkey. Bonnie Prince Billy is actually Bill Oldham, one of the most prominent American singer-songwriters of the past few decades. Vietnam Sunshine, from his new LP, which holds the title We Are Together Again, is a colorful track. Until the next one, my friends, feel good, play well, and spread love. Here is Dean Wareham with Bourgeois Monkey.

Be careful on the A2 highway between Trebnje East Connection and Trebnje West Connection in direction of Ljubljana. Traffic is obstructed due to an object on the roadway. Ja, pazljivo na Dolenjski avtocesti med priključkoma Trebnje vzhod in Trebnje zahod v smeri Ljubljane, predmet na vozišču ovira promet.

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1: We have a vehicle breakdown on the A4 highway between the junction Haidina and the border crossing Grushkoye in direction of Ptuj. Traffic is disrupted there. On the A2 highway between the connections Tribnia Zahod and Tribnia Zahod in direction of Ljubljana, traffic is obstructed due to an object on the roadway. On the A1 highway between junctions Vrhnika and Logatec in direction of Koper, the slow lane is closed due to a vehicle breakdown. We wish you a safe drive. 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
1: Traffic on Slovenian roads is flowing smoothly. We wish you a safe drive. Promet na naših cestah poteka brez posebnosti. Srečno in varno naprej.
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1: European Council President Antonio Costa today called the support for Ukraine the key focus of the European political community. Speaking at a news conference at the 8th European Political Community Summit in Yerevan, Costa said that we need to take Ukraine's accession process forward by opening the first negotiation cluster as soon as possible. International security, hybrid threats, the conflict in the Middle East, and the impact on energy prices were among the topics discussed at the summit, Irish Prime Minister Michael Martin said. On Sunday evening, Croatian police found four dead men believed to be migrants in the village of Donje Prlišće near the border with Slovenia. Two other men in poor health were taken to the hospital, the Karlovac Police Department announced today. Today in Vienna, as the 150th anniversary of writer Ivan Cankar's birth approaches, the multi-day Cankar Days event began. A variety of events will take place at multiple venues in the Austrian capital, where Cankar spent more than 11 years, including an international symposium that will shed light on Cankar's work and life from various perspectives. It will be sunny in the east tomorrow, but mostly variable to mostly cloudy elsewhere. In the west, light local precipitation will begin to appear, partly in the form of showers, which will gradually spread over central areas. Early morning temperatures will range from 7 to 14 degrees, daytime highs 15 to 19, and reaching up to 22 degrees Celsius in the east.
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1: Traffic on Slovenian roads is flowing smoothly. 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
0: 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And if you're driving, don't drink. 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
1: Traffic on Slovenian roads is flowing smoothly. 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

Traffic on Slovenian roads is flowing smoothly. 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
1: Traffic on Slovenian roads is still flowing smoothly. 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
1: You know what surprised me this week? 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Mark. 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Mark sounds like he already owns a small company. 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Oh, and one basketball player. For girls, the most popular name was Emma. Emma. Then Mia, Julia, Hannah, and Zala. Oh, they're such beautiful names. Soft names. Instagram-ready names. But then, I looked at the most common female name in all of Slovenia. And it's still, you guessed it, Maria. 43,035 women called Maria. Their average age, 3 in 7 deset let, 73. That means if you enter a village and shout, Maria! Statistically, a window opens. And here's the crazy part. Every year there are about 1,700 fewer Marias. In the last few decades, the number has dropped by 100,000. 100,000, wow! That's not a statistic, to je generacija menjava. But despite this, Maria is still number one, bravo! Which means Slovenia is slowly becoming a country of baby Emmas, being babysat by Maria. Only in Slovenia, where the kindergarten says Emma and the nursing home answers, ja, prosim?
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Be careful on the Maribor Eastern Bypass between junctions Rogoza and Slivnica in direction of Dragucova. The overtaking lane is closed there due to an object on the roadway. Drive safe. 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

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On the A1 highway, the overtaking lane is closed in both directions between the junctions Celje Center and Celje Zahod due to a traffic accident. On the A1 between Pesnica roundabouts and junction Shentil in the direction of Shentil and Austria, traffic is obstructed due to a traffic accident. On the A2 highway before the junction Naklo in the direction of Ljubljana, a driving lane is closed due to traffic accident. And be extra careful on the A1 highway between junctions Slovenska Bystrica Jug and Slovenska Bystrica Sever in both directions. Be extra careful because an animal is on the road. Drive safe. 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